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Thanks for being part of the herd. The GOAT. 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

Can I make a confession? I haven't seen the Barbie movie. I know there's a part where Ryan Gosling covers that song. Still haven't seen it. It just reminds me of that. I was hanging out with some friends this past week, and they're like, "Yeah, we can watch the Barbie movie." And I was like, "Oh yeah." They're like, "You've seen it, right?" And I was like, "No, dude." They were so upset. They're like, "How couldn't you have? I've seen it like 3 times. Like the first week it came out, I hadn't seen it. I have not seen it." You know what I did see recently though with Ryan Gosling is that Project Hail Mary. Going into that movie with absolutely no information was a shock. Oh my god! I thought it was like, I knew it was about space. The rest was just a wild time. If you've seen those movies, let me know. We can chat about it if you're awake and up at this time in the morning. Here's the Lazies now. It's On the Goat.

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Has anyone ever been to the Calgary Stampede? I used to think it would be like a real fun time going there because I've heard so many people being like, oh, it's the best. You get to try all this like cool food. You get to meet a whole bunch of people and blah, blah, blah. Dude, I've seen videos of the Calgary Stampede, especially like later in the day. Holy damn. It looks like Vegas, but like worse. And it looks way too crowded. And I've heard it's so expensive. Like, it's like people prepare for it because they're like, oh, Stampede's coming. Better hike up the prices of like every hotel and food. It looks so wild. And that's still going on, by the way. It goes on till this weekend. It started last weekend. And pray for the people in Calgary. It seems like such a wild time. But yeah, that's going on right now. Here's Linkin Park. It's on the go.

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That is Foo Fighters, your favorite toy on 106 on the Go. What is up? I'm Kaylee. I was just talking about the Calgary Stampede because, and it's, you know, just for context or preface this, I have never been to the Calgary Stampede, but it seems like my nightmare. I've just seen so many people who they're like, oh, like so excited. Like they're getting outfits ready months in advance. They're all excited. They're like, oh, they bring in some good artists for the Calgary Stampede too, which is so cool. But I've seen videos and it just seems like a lawless wasteland. And I can't do it. What do you mean everything's so expensive? And it's way too crowded. There's too many people. I've seen videos where, what is that? When you are on like the seats and you're like above everyone, you can like look down. Far too crowded for me. Oh, it gives me anxiety just looking at those videos. Shout out Josh here. Good morning, Josh. Telling me about the Pinoca Stampede is way more fun. Saying that it's not so like big city, feels like an actual Western vibe. I could get down with that. I could get down with that. Also, I just remembered, I think about this all the time. I heard someone who used to work in Calgary, and they said that there's actual tanning salons that work and do just your wedding ring cover up. Because you're wearing your wedding ring, right? You get the no tan there. So there's actual tanning places. They'll be like, we'll fix up your non-existent ring tan. Oh, that's so brutal, dude.

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1: I'm Justin Goulet. We are one sleep away from the summer festivity, the Lloyd X Fair, now in its 121st year. The annual celebration starts tomorrow with the parade from the Lloyd X grounds through downtown. The parade marshal is childhood cancer survivor and Great Cycle Challenge fundraiser Jared Russell, who will lead things off at 10 o'clock in the morning tomorrow. The fair kicks into high gear with midway rides, livestock shows, fireworks, a vendor trade show, mural fest, and all the fair food for summer enjoyment. New this year is the Farmer Games, featuring events like a tractor pull and wagon wheel deadlift. Canadian band Took will headline the live music entertainment with a concert from 9 p.m. on Saturday night. The Lloydminster Chamber of Commerce is looking for nominations for the 2026 Business Excellence Awards. Residents have until July 31st to nominate outstanding local businesses, organizations, and community leaders in categories including Business of the Year, Entrepreneur of the Year, Small Business of the Year, and Community Champion. Most winners will be selected by a panel of anonymous judges, while the Customer Service Award will be decided by public vote. The Business Excellence Awards Gala is scheduled for October 22nd at the Lloyd X. And Lakeland College is encouraging producers, agronomists, and industry professionals to attend Alberta Crop Diagnostic Days on July 16th at its Vermilion campus. The event will combine field tours, crop production presentations, and hands-on research demonstrations. Through Lakeland's Cultivate and Connect program, topics will include canola agronomy, pulse crop resilience, pest management, and soil health. Attendees can also explore industry exhibits and earn continuing education credits. Participation is free, but advance registration is required. More information is available on Lakeland College's website. 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
3: FIFA is still going on. Yesterday, we had Portugal and Spain going up against each other. Spain won that one, 1-0. USA against Belgium. Belgium kicked the USA out of FIFA. They won their game 4-1. We have two games that's coming up today, Argentina versus Egypt. That's coming up here pretty soon at 10 o'clock. And then later on, Switzerland, Colombia. That's at 2 o'clock. Wednesday, we're going to have a break from FIFA, but then the quarterfinals will start up on Thursday. We also have the Blue Jays playing again today. They went up against the Giants yesterday, losing their game 10-1 to the Giants. So hopefully, you know, better luck today. That's again starting at 7:45.
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3: 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Today, it's going to be another beautiful sunny day. It looks like the winds are going to pick up around lunchtime here. High of 25 for today. Right now, it's 12.
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Yo, good morning. I'm Kaylee. We got the fair kicking off tomorrow. It's already here. We got the parade. It's going to go throughout the whole week. Not the parade, but the fair. And we have some passes to give away. I have a code word for you that you can text into our Northwind Radio text line, 780-875-1061. You ready for this? Corn dog. Text in the word corn dog, one or two words, however you want to type that out. Corn dog, text that in, 780-875-1061. This is our code word for today. So we got a couple passes, and we'll get ready for the fair. Tomorrow is the kickoff. Here's the guess who now. It's on the goat.

0: 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What more could you want in the morning?
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0: Border Rock, the goat.
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I was just talking to Andrew on the phone here. We're talking about the fair, which kicks off tomorrow, by the way. Feel free to continue to text in the code word for today, corn dog, so you can enter in for a couple of passes. But hey, just so you know, today looks like it's the last day to grab a little bit of a discount on the admission over at the fair. So if you want to do that, save yourself $5 on a ticket, go down to the Lloyd X and grab those. But today is the last day, and get all ready for the fair that's kicking off tomorrow. Don't forget the parade. It's going to be starting up at 10. So also a traffic tip for tomorrow as well to downtown. There'll be some roads closed off so that we can have the parade going.

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1: I'm Justin Goulet. We are one sleep away from the summer festivity, the Lloyd X Fair, now in its 121st year. The annual celebration starts tomorrow with the parade from the Lloyd X grounds through downtown. The parade marshal is childhood cancer survivor and Great Cycle Challenge fundraiser Jared Russell, who will lead things off at 10 o'clock in the morning tomorrow. The fair kicks into high gear with midway rides, livestock shows, fireworks, a vendor trade show, mural fest, and all the fair food for summer enjoyment. New this year is the Farmer Games, featuring events like a tractor pull and wagon wheel deadlift. Canadian band Took will headline the live music entertainment with a concert from 9 p.m. on Saturday night. The Lloydminster Chamber of Commerce is looking for nominations for the 2026 Business Excellence Awards. Residents have until July 31st to nominate outstanding local businesses, organizations, and community leaders in categories including Business of the Year, Entrepreneur of the Year, Small Business of the Year, and Community Champion. Most winners will be selected by a panel of anonymous judges, while the Customer Service Award will be decided by public vote. The Business Excellence Awards Gala is scheduled for October 22nd at the Lloyd X. And Lakeland College is encouraging producers, agronomists, and industry professionals to attend Alberta Crop Diagnostic Days on July 16th at its Vermilion campus. The event will combine field tours, crop production presentations, and hands-on research demonstrations. 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Participation is free, but advance registration is required. 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
3: We have some FIFA games going on today. So the games today are Argentina against Egypt. That's coming up here at 10 o'clock. We have Switzerland against Colombia. That'll be at 2 o'clock. For baseball, we have the Blue Jays going up against the Giants again. That'll be at 7:45.
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3: 780-875-1061. If you have any road tips today, it's another beautiful day. Sunny, high of 25. It looks like the wind is going to be picking up here around lunchtime, though, but still beautiful. Right now, it's 14.
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Hello, good morning. I'm Kaylee. We just started up a brand new contest with our friends over at the Lloydminster and District Co-op, and that is free gas for a year. And guess what? 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I don't know how much gas you go through, but that would last me a real long time. 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Each week, we're going to do a draw. That person, they're going to win their 5-pack of premium car washes from the co-op. And then all of those weekly winners, they're going in for another draw for the free gas for a year. Yeah, buddy, this is so sick. 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
1: I'm Justin Goulet. We are one sleep away from the summer festivity, the Lloyd X Fair, now in its 121st year. The annual celebration starts tomorrow with the parade from the Lloyd X grounds through downtown. The parade marshal is childhood cancer survivor and Great Cycle Challenge fundraiser Jared Russell, who will lead things off at 10 o'clock in the morning tomorrow. The fair kicks into high gear with midway rides, livestock shows, fireworks, a vendor trade show, mural fest, and all the fair food for summer enjoyment. New this year is the Farmer Games, featuring events like a tractor pull and wagon wheel deadlift. Canadian band Took will headline the live music entertainment with a concert from 9 p.m. on Saturday night. The Lloydminster Chamber of Commerce is looking for nominations for the 2026 Business Excellence Awards. Residents have until July 31st to nominate outstanding local businesses, organizations, and community leaders in categories including Business of the Year, Entrepreneur of the Year, Small Business of the Year, and Community Champion. Most winners will be selected by a panel of anonymous judges, while the Customer Service Award will be decided by public vote. The Business Excellence Awards Gala is scheduled for October 22nd at the Lloyd X. And Lakeland College is encouraging producers, agronomists, and industry professionals to attend Alberta Crop Diagnostic Days on July 16th at its Vermilion campus. The event will combine field tours, crop production presentations, and hands-on research demonstrations. Through Lakeland's Cultivate and Connect program, topics will include canola agronomy, pulse crop resilience, pest management, and soil health. Attendees can also explore industry exhibits and earn continuing education credits. Participation is free, but advance registration is required. 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
3: Blue Jays are going up against the Giants today. They lost against them yesterday 10-1. So hopefully, wins a better day for them today. That game will be happening at 7:45. We also have some FIFA action happening. Today, there's two games, Argentina versus Egypt. That'll be coming up here in just a couple of hours. And

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2: If you have any road tips, you can let us know by calling or texting 780-875-1061. That's our number. We do have construction downtown on 50th Street. That's still going on today, looking like it's going to be a beautiful day. Sunny. Wind looks like it's picking up around lunch, but a high of 25 for today. You should enjoy that because it looks like we could be getting some rain tomorrow, even though it's supposed to be nice again. A high of 25 for tomorrow as well. Right now, it's 14.
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I have a code word for you if you want to win passes to the Lloydex Fair that's kicking off tomorrow and going for the rest of the week. The code word for today is corn dog. Can be one word or two. Corn dog, you text that in right now to the Northwind Radio text line, 780-875-1061. And you are in the draw for some passes. Again, the Lloydex Fair, it's kicking off tomorrow. We got the parade. We got a lot of stuff going on. Tuke is going to be performing. There's farmer games this year. Excited to see what that's all about. So much happening for the fair. It's back, baby. Kicking off tomorrow.

0: 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The GOAT.
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I'm going to talk about something that I think a lot of people are over, but I'm just going to say my piece and we are going to move on. I want to talk about the Taylor Swift wedding. Wait. Hold on. So she got married to Travis Kelce. I had to think about that because he does have a brother, the football player dude. And what a wedding. I heard that there was like 1,000 people that were invited. How do you know 1,000 people? That's crazy. She got married at the Madison Square Garden, which apparently is like $1 million per night to like book out. I didn't even know that was an option. That's wild. They had to actually like cut off traffic apparently like around the building. What an inconvenience. I saw someone being like, hey, way to do this like the 4th of July weekend. That was really sweet. And okay, and I know it sounds like I'm complaining. I kind of am. But if you love Taylor Swift, love that for you. You find whatever brings you joy and you hold on to that, okay? We all need that thing. But holy Dana, what a wedding. I saw she had napkins and they got embroidered, beautiful. And it said, so it's going to be forever. It's one of her lyrics, which the next line is, or it's going to go down in flames, which I'm happy that they didn't include that. But I saw someone when that post went around saying that she had a Taylor Swift themed wedding. I love that. Also, okay, one last thing. She did donate $26 million to charity. Okay, that's sweet. I don't want to give her grief. I will say, I think we forget just how much money someone like Taylor Swift has, because that's like one of us normies donating like $100. And I'm not saying it's a bad thing. I'm so stoked she is willing to give away some money to help people. I think that's so sick. But she has so much money. So much money. That's crazy. Okay. I've said my piece. Bless. That's the last time I'll say anything. Here's a local band. This is Green Wing now. This is All Hard Feelings. It's on the go. I won't be bitter. I won't be mad. I won't bubble and explode like my dad. I won't scream and I won't fight. You won't be what keeps me awake.

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1: I'm Justin Goulet. We are one sleep away from the summer festivity, the Lloyd X Fair, now in its 121st year. The annual celebration starts tomorrow with the parade from the Lloyd X grounds through downtown. The parade marshal is childhood cancer survivor and Great Cycle Challenge fundraiser Jared Russell, who will lead things off at 10 o'clock in the morning tomorrow. The fair kicks into high gear with midway rides, livestock shows, fireworks, a vendor trade show, mural fest, and all the fair food for summer enjoyment. New this year is the Farmer Games, featuring events like a tractor pull and wagon wheel deadlift. Canadian band Took will headline the live music entertainment with a concert from 9 p.m. on Saturday night. The Lloydminster Chamber of Commerce is looking for nominations for the 2026 Business Excellence Awards. Residents have until July 31st to nominate outstanding local businesses, organizations, and community leaders in categories including Business of the Year, Entrepreneur of the Year, Small Business of the Year, and Community Champion. Most winners will be selected by a panel of anonymous judges, while the Customer Service Award will be decided by public vote. The Business Excellence Awards Gala is scheduled for October 22nd at the Lloyd X. And Lakeland College is encouraging producers, agronomists, and industry professionals to attend Alberta Crop Diagnostic Days on July 16th at its Vermilion campus. The event will combine field tours, crop production presentations, and hands-on research demonstrations. Through Lakeland's Cultivate and Connect program, topics will include canola agronomy, pulse crop resilience, pest management, and soil health. Attendees can also explore industry exhibits and earn continuing education credits. Participation is free, but advance registration is required. More information is available on Lakeland College's website. 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
3: We have some soccer games going on today for the FIFA World Cup. They are taking a break tomorrow, but then the quarterfinals are coming back here on Thursday. So the games today, we have Argentina versus Egypt. That game is starting up here in just an hour. Later on, Switzerland versus Colombia. That is at 2 o'clock. We also have some baseball action happening today with the Blue Jays going up against the Giants again. That game will be at 7:45 tonight.
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3: 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Today, it's sunny. Looks like winds are going to be picking up here in the next few hours. But beautiful. High of 25. Tomorrow,

Puddle of Mud, that's Psycho on 106 on the Goat. Hello there, I'm Kaylee. Let's play some Hurdle. We are going to try and figure out a song, an instrument or two at a time. The only thing we know is the year that it came out. Today's song is from 1976. That's 1976. Here's drums.

Okay, wait, let's listen to that again. It switches up like halfway through. I don't know. What song do you think that is from 1976? You can text into our Northwind Radio text line. 780-875-1061 is the number.

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13: What's up? We're playing Hurdle. We're trying to figure out this song from 1976. The only thing we have thus far is drums.

0: 1061 The Go. Who's this?
1: It's Scott. Scott, I just want to guess that that's Kiss, but I don't know if it's Rock and Roll All Night.
0: Ooh.
1: You said 76.
0: Mm-hmm.
1: I think it sounds like Kiss. That's my guess.
0: Okay, I love that. Thank you so much, Scott.
1: Yeah, bye.
0: Bye. Okay, let's see if we can guess some Kiss. Ooh, okay. We have four Kiss songs we can pick from. I Was Made for Loving You, Sure Know Something, Rock and Roll All Night, Detroit Rock City. Are we feeling any of those? Or do we want to try something else? Try some bass? Actually, let's do Rock and Roll All Night. And then, you know, if it's not it, we can move on, okay? So let's do that. 3, 2, 1. Oh, no, it wasn't. We play this song.

Actually, hold on. I'm gonna sit on that for a second because I know it. We play that song. If you have any guesses, you text in, okay? 1976. Let me know. I Love Rock and Roll Now. It's on the go.

Okay, I got Owen texting in to our Northwind Radio text line, 780-875-1061, saying, carry on, my wayward son. I also got a couple of text messages from people texting him for the first time. A shout out. I don't know your names, though, but shout out to you. And I just got this text. Carry on, my wayward son. Eric and Curtis and friends. Oh, I love that. And friends. Shout out. Okay, let's guess this then. Carry on, my wayward son. Yay, it was it. Okay, let's add some more instruments just in case you're playing along and you're like, that wasn't it for me. I needed some more instruments. So this is piano and organ. Guitar.

What a tune. Hey, shout out to everyone who texted in and got that one correct. Owen, new texters. We also got Eric and Curtis and friends. Shout out. Graham just texted in saying, "Carry on my wayward son, let's go." I thought for sure with this many text messages, it was correct. So I got the song all loaded up and ready to go. Here's your answer for Hurdle today. Yeah.

0: 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Thank you for listening.
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All right, I'm going to get out of here for today. Thank you so much for hanging out. We will do this again tomorrow. Don't forget, tomorrow it is the kickoff for the Lloyd X Fair. We're going to have the parade right at 10, so a heads up, there's also going to be some traffic going on. So that's going on tomorrow. Don't forget, we have a code word if you want to enter in to win your admission. So just text the code word corndog. That is the code word for today. You can text that in to 780-875-1061. That'll enter you in for the draw, and we'll be giving away those passes tomorrow for the Lloyd X Fair. So stoked. We'll see you at the parade tomorrow? Yeah. We'll chat tomorrow first, and then I'll see you over at the parade. Here's Victory Day now. 7-1-0-6-1 The Go.

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Downtown, Neil Young, 106.1 The GOAT. I'm Justin. Good morning, just after 10 o'clock. Beautiful start to the day out there. Sunny skies, and we're heading up to a high of 24 this afternoon. Enjoy it while it lasts. The rain moves in Wednesday with an 85% chance of showers, so make the most of today and tomorrow. Anyways, let's keep it going. Wreckage by Pearl Jam on The GOAT.

0: 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Happy birthday to the OG GOAT. 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

Nickelback with Bones for the Crows on 106.1 The Goat. I'm Justin. If you've been waiting for the Billy Blonde to come back around, it's back. Fourth Meridian Brewery has brewed up another limited run of the Goat's fan-favorite beer, and it's sitting in coolers right now at liquor stores across Lloydminster, wherever their products are sold. Next time you're making a beer run, keep an eye out for it. Here's the thing about the Billy Blonde that sets it apart from anything else you're going to grab off the shelf. Every single can sold goes directly toward the Goat's Christmas Wish Foundation, helping local families during the holiday season. So cracking one open is basically doing a good thing for the community. It doesn't get much better than that. Big shout out to 4th Meridian Brewery for cooking it up again, and to Lloydminster Toyota for sponsoring the cans. It's a limited run, so don't wait around. Once it's gone for good. Billy Blonde is out there now. So go get yourself one.

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Slow Ride by Foghat on 106.1 The GOAT. I'm Justin. 25 years on the air, and we are not letting that go by without a proper celebration. The GOAT's 25th anniversary birthday bash is happening August 20th at the WLS Convention Center at the Lloyd X. And this one is shaping up to be something really special. Huge night of live music and good people coming together to wrap up the summer in the best way possible. Joshua's Habit are reuniting for a full reunion show, and honestly, that alone is worth the price of the ticket. We've also got more performers still to be announced, so keep listening. This lineup is not done yet, and every ticket means something beyond just a great night out. 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

And The Stars by the Rolling Stones on 106.1 The Goat. I'm Justin. This summer, The Goat hits a milestone that we think deserves one heck of a party. 25 years on the air, and we are marking it with the 25th anniversary birthday bash on August 20th at the WLS Convention Center at the Lloyd X. Think big live music energy, great people, and the kind of night you'll be talking about for years. We brought back Joshua's Habit for a full reunion performance, and if their name rings a bell, you already know what kind of night that sets up. On top of that, we've still got more performers coming, so do not touch that dial because this lineup keeps getting better. Here's what makes it even more worth showing up for, though. Every ticket sold puts money towards the Goat's Christmas Wish Foundation and I Love Alberta Boobs, two incredible causes right here at home. So the night is fun, it's meaningful, and it gives back all at once. This whole event wouldn't be possible without the people supporting it. 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August 20th at the Lloyd X, 25 years at the Goat. We'll see you there.

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Check My Brain by Allison Chains at 106.1 The Goat. I'm Justin. If you haven't grabbed a Billy Blonde yet, here's a reminder that it's out there waiting for you. The Goat's limited edition beer is back in coolers across Lloydminster, brewed locally once again by the crew at 4th Meridian Brewery. 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What sets Billy Blonde apart from just about any other beer you'll grab off the shelf, every single can sold puts money towards the Goat's Christmas Wish Foundation, helping local families during the holiday season. One can or a full case, it all adds up and it all goes back into this community. Big shout out to 4th Meridian Brewery for making it happen and to Lloydminster Toyota for sponsoring the cans. It's a limited run, so don't wait too long. Billy Blonde is on the shelves now, so go pick one up.

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1: We are aiming for 25 degrees today, mainly sunny skies, and with the extra humidity, feeling closer to 28. This is Jerry. Good afternoon. And let's begin with national news. A German ship builder has been selected as the preferred supplier to begin negotiations for delivering Canada's next fleet of submarines to the Royal Canadian Navy. Prime Minister Mark Carney says it involves up to 12 submarines and will be the largest defense procurement in Canadian history, adding it's already in the budget. Described as one of the stealthiest subs in the world, officials say they will enable the Navy to detect, track, deter, and if necessary, defeat adversaries in all three oceans bordering Canada. The feds and the company TKMS will now enter into negotiations to finalize contracts no later than the end of 2027, with the first four submarines to be delivered ahead of schedule in 2034. Ottawa says they will replace Canada's aging fleet of subs, adding only one of the four is seaworthy. While Ottawa has not released an official price tag for the submarine fleet, reports estimate the procurement could cost about $24 billion initially, with a total lifetime cost of the program potentially reaching $100 billion. The city of Lloydminster has scheduled a special council meeting for Monday, July 13th at 1:30 p.m., just before the Governance and Priorities Committee meeting. Council will review and consider a resolution tied to a grant application that must be submitted by July 17th. The meeting is expected to address the application process ahead of that deadline, and it's open to the public and will be live streamed. For these stories, more local news, go to MyLloydMinsterNow.com.
0: Sports.
1: Let's check out some local softball action. Your Lloydminster Liners are bringing home silver from the U17A Softball Alberta Provincial Championships on the weekend. The Liners finished second at the provincial tournament, and the silver medal finish caps off a strong provincial showing for the Lloydminster squad. They're moving on to nationals, and they're currently in BC for the Canada Cup.
0: The GoTag Report.
2: I'm Craig Lester, and this is Rural Roots Canada. Producers looking to get the best out of their precision ag equipment should keep an eye on research out of Olds College. The college has been collaborating with Alberta Grains on the on-farm precision experimentation research project. Smart Ag Applied Research Team project lead Daniel Steffner says they are evaluating the most economical seeding and nitrogen fertilizer rates for wheat and barley.
3: We're making use of farmers' existing precision ag equipment, so their seeders, potentially their sprayers and their combines, to be able to conduct on-farm research in a very simplified and efficient fashion.
2: Steffner says the goal and objective of the program is to get economic optimal rates.
3: Of course, there's a lot of research, which is great research, that pushes for the highest yield. In this case, it's looking at the most economical yield from your input prices stamp.
2: The project is currently in its third year and includes 25 trials in Alberta and 5 in Saskatchewan. I'm Craig Lester, and this is Rural Roots Canada.
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1: Ghost Roads and Weather.
2: Our number is 780-875-1061 for anything out of the ordinary on the roads. Blue skies, lots of sunshine, feeling closer to 28 with the extra humidity, even though the thermometer might say 25, 26 thereabouts. But visibility is amazing, so there's no reason for you to be in trouble with anything. Just drive with due care and attention. On the overnights, should be a clear evening, settling at 14. Tomorrow morning, 25 is what we're looking for eventually on Wednesday. Of course, there is breakfast. It's fair day beginning tomorrow. So breakfast at City Hall from just at about 7, 8 o'clock through to 10 o'clock. The parade at 10 o'clock. And hopefully those showers that are in the forecast will stay away. This is Jerry. Enjoy your afternoon.
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Paint It Black by Gob on 106.1 The GOAT. I'm Justin. The Oilers made a quiet but interesting move yesterday, re-signing forward Owen Michaels to a two-year deal worth $900,000 a year. Michaels is a name a lot of Oilers fans might not know yet, but the resume is worth paying attention to. The 24-year-old out of Detroit spent 3 years at Western Michigan University, putting up 33 goals and 69 points in a total of 119 games with the Broncos. In his final college season, he served as the team captain and was nominated for the Hobie Baker Award, which is basically the MVP of college hockey. Here's the really cool part about him. The year before that, Michaels was the guy when Western Michigan won the first national championship in school history. He scored four goals across the Frozen Four, including a double overtime winner in the semifinals against Denver, and then added two more in the championship game against Boston University. He was named the tournament's most outstanding player. The Oilers originally signed him back in April and clearly liked what they saw enough to bring him back on a two-year deal. He'll likely start with the year with the AHL's Bakersfield Condors, but he's a big body at 6'2", and the kind of compete level that the Oilers brass clearly believe in, want to keep an eye on down the road.

0: the Goat.
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Through Glass by Stone Sour on 106.1 The Good. I'm Justin. Thursday is coming up, and you're going to want to have your phone within reach at 12:20. 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

Sublime, Until the Sun Explodes on 106.1 The Goat. I'm Justin. Mark your calendars, hockey fans. The NHL schedule drop is coming. The league announced this morning that the full 2026-27 regular season schedule will be revealed on July 16th at 1 p.m. EST. And if you want a sneak peek, opening night matchups get announced the day before on July 15th, which also happens to be the night of the ESPY Awards. Now, here's the interesting part about next season. The NHL is going to be 84 games this year, up from 82. That's two extra divisional games per team and marks the first time the league has played an 84-game schedule since way back in the 1992-93 and 1993-94 season. So a little bit of history there. Schedule drops July 16th. We'll have all the details for you when it comes out.

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0: Unchained by Van Halen on 106.1 The Goat. I'm Justin. The Goat turns 25 this summer, and we're throwing a party that matches the milestone. The 25th anniversary birthday bash is August 20th at the WLS Convention Center at the Lloyd X. A massive night of live music and good people coming together for the ultimate summer send-off. Joshua's Habit are reuniting for a full reunion show, and we've still got more performers to announce on top of that. This lineup keeps getting bigger, so stay tuned. 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

The Mountain, Finger 11, 106.1 The Goat. I'm Justin. That's going to be it for me today. Appreciate hanging out and listening along. We got lots of stuff going on right now. The Birthday Bash, Billy Blonde's, Goat's Haircuts, and more. 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And until then, I'll catch you here next time on The Goat.

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Big Sugar, the scene, 106.1, the GOAT. Good afternoon. I'm Jason. Thank you so much for hanging out with me on your Tuesday. I am back after being away for a couple days. I was sick, and now I am not sick, and now everything has returned to normal. Knock on wood. Hopefully it stays that way. If you missed the news, this one just came out yesterday. I'm just getting caught up on it myself. We're giving you a chance to win free gas for a year. Yeah, huge thank you to the Lloyd and District Co-op. Fuel, like gas, regardless of what you drive, if it's gasoline, diesel, something else, very, very expensive. Nobody's doubting that. We want to enter you for a chance to win our grand prize, $5,200 in fuel gift cards, thanks to Lloyd and District Co-op. 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

Oh, what's one of your headliners for Rock and Thunder this coming weekend down in Edmonton? Creed, My Sacrifice, 106.1 The Goat. Good afternoon, I'm Jason. If you have yet to see Rock and Thunder Fest, they did release their entire lineup. So if you have yet to get tickets, if you're thinking about getting tickets, maybe you want to get it for the one day, for both days, options are pretty much limitless. But taking the stage on Saturday, it's going to open things up 2:30 with Calling All Captains. Biff Naked then takes the stage at 4 o'clock. Grandson comes on at 5:30. Glorious Sons at 7. And then 3 Days Grace is going to kick things off at 9. So that is the first day, the Saturday show. The Sunday show for Rock and Thunder in Edmonton starts with Chillo. 2:30 on Sunday, then Paul Langlois at 4 o'clock. Buck Cherry takes the stage at 5:30. Mammoth takes the stage at 7. And then your headliner, we just heard from them, Creed, is going to be taking the stage this coming Sunday over at Rock and Thunder. Again, there is still some tickets available. I don't think they're doing their tickets for $20 down anymore just because we are so close to the actual start date for Rock and Thunder. But you can still get your tickets if you want to go for the Saturday, the Sunday, or both days. Options is yours. Choice is up to you. 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

Bon Jovi, 106.1 The Goat. Good afternoon. I'm Jason. Hey, wanted to remind you, this came out just about a month ago. Made and played in Canada.ca. So pretty much what this is, it's like think of it as a Spotify for unsigned, undiscovered Canadian bands from across the country, from BC all the way out east. What I really like about Made and Played in Canada.ca too, by the way, is the fact that you could filter so many things. So, for example, say you're in the mood, you go to madeandplayedincanada.ca, you click on the drop-down tab under genre. Say you're in the mood for, I don't know, country rap or country rock. All you do, you go to country rap, you hit apply, and you see Magnan PI from Muskoka, Ontario, or FM from Prince George, BC, or Matt Ryan from Armstrong, British Columbia. Maybe that isn't really your thing. Maybe you're more into the... let's go the alternative route. So all you do, you hit the drop down, you go to alternative, hit apply, and then all of the bands pop up that fit into the alternative genre, like Blacksmith and Brewer from Roberts Creek, BC. You also got Daryl Mark from Bancroft, Ontario. The Rotorin Boys from Williams Lake, BC. List goes on and on. So you can filter by genre or location. So if you want to check out some music from Saskatchewan, you can check out some music from Saskatchewan. If you want to check out some Alberta music, you can check out some Alberta music. You might be saying to yourself, that sounds pretty good. How do I get my music on madeandplayedincanada.ca? It's very easy. All you have to do, submit it. Submissions, they are still open right now, and there is some bands from Lloyd and Made and Played in Canada.ca as well. So, submissions are open. If we think that your stuff is good enough, who knows? It could end up on 106.1 The Goat. At the very least, check it out. It is pretty cool. Again, that website, one more time, madeandplayedincanada.ca. You were all done.

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8: It kills

Is it just me, or does anybody else think that the summer months are going by way too quickly? That's the Tea Party Temptation on the GOAT. Good afternoon. I'm Jason. Somehow, it's already July. We're at July 7th. The first week of July has already been gone through. Still kind of feels like May or June to me. I bring this up because August is fast approaching, actually happening at the end of August, sort of wrap up the summer. We bring you Back to the Habit, the GOAT's 25th anniversary birthday bash. So yeah, this is going down at the WLS Convention Center over at the Lloyd X. Again, August 20th, Joshua's Habit reuniting for one night only. They're bringing some special guests with them. Again, just helping wrap up the summer, 25 years of the GOAT, tying a nice little bow on everything that's been going down over the last little bit. Really cool. We've also partnered with I Love Alberta Boobs, of course, local charity here in town. Half of the proceeds are going to go to the GOAT's Christmas Wish Foundation. The other half of the proceeds are going to go to I Love Alberta Boobs. Huge thank you to our sponsor, Mike's Oilfield Service, for helping us out. You might be thinking to yourself, well, this sounds pretty good. How do I get my way in there? Can I buy a ticket? Are tickets going to be very expensive? The answer to that, no. Because ticket prices cost so much as is right now, you get your ticket for Back to the Habit, the GOAT's 25th anniversary bash, August 20th, for just $25. Again, if you want to know all the details, all the ins and outs, you can find that at MyLloydMinsterNow.com. 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Again, it's going down end of the summer, wrapping things up, August 20th.

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Round and round, it's Red on the Goat. Good afternoon, I'm Jason. Thank you so much for hanging out with me on your Tuesday. Here's something you might not know about me. I have a pretty uncommon spelling for my name. So the name Jason is usually spelled J-A-S-O-N. Mine has got a Y in there, J-A-Y-S-O-N. And I was reading an article. There is a yearly tradition for people that have a very common name, names like Tim or Eric or Daniel or Mark. Things of that nature. There is something happening towards the end of this month. There's people with a common name trying to break a world record. And people like me, people maybe like you that have an uncommon name or a weird spelling, can't really participate in those sort of things. I did meet two people. I did meet two people that share my same name spelling. So we're going to talk about that, and I'll let you know about the world record that's trying to be broken. That's on the way in a couple songs after the Foo Fighters. Till then, Strokes, Reptilia on the Goat.

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right, I feel like I just have to come out and say this. People with common names don't realize how good they got it. Going down at the end of the month is the Gathering of the Ryans. If you don't know what it is, a few years back, a bunch of people named Ryan decided, hey, let's see how many of us we can get together and maybe, who knows, break the world record, perhaps. This year, they're doing a baseball tournament. So a bunch of people named Ryan, all of them playing baseball. Here's the thing. I was reading about this, and my first thought was that I'm very jealous. If you don't know, my name has a bit of a weird spelling. It's not the norm. Mine goes Jason, J-A-Y-S-O-N. So growing up, I was very limited on the souvenirs that I could buy. I did, over my 31 years, however, meet two other Jasons. One guy was super pumped. Like, we shared the same level of enthusiasm. It was like long-lost siblings reuniting for the very first time. The second Jason, J-A-Y-S-O-N, the second one that I met, I'll never forget it. It was a guy. He was working at Michael's, and he didn't care, like, at all. To quote him, I'm pretty sure he just looked at me after I said, my name's Jason, too. He just gave me the up and down, and he said, all right. As if it's something that happens to him every day. So, yeah, Ryan's, you're being celebrated. Meanwhile, I'm just holding out hope that enough people finally name their kids Jason with a Y, so I can get myself a keychain when I take a couple days off and make my way down to Banff.

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1: I'm Justin Goulet. The Lloydminster Chamber of Commerce is looking for nominations for the 2026 Business Excellence Awards. Residents have until July 31st to nominate outstanding local businesses, organizations, and community leaders in categories including Business of the Year, Entrepreneur of the Year, Small Business of the Year, and Community Champion. Most winners will be selected by a panel of anonymous judges, while the Customer Service Award will be decided by public vote. The Business Excellence Awards Gala is set for October 22nd at the Lloyd X. Today is your last chance to grab advance admission and ride all-day armbands before the fair starts tomorrow. The Lloyd X is open until 6 p.m., but please use the 57th Street entrance as the midway setup is taking place. Armbands are $50 with admission at $15 for adults, $10 for students and seniors, and $5 for children ages 6 to 11. The Lloyd X Fair begins tomorrow with the city's pancake breakfast at City Hall and the parade through downtown from 10 a.m. And a German shipbuilder has been chosen as the preferred supplier for Canada's next submarine fleet. Prime Minister Mark Carney says Ottawa will negotiate with TKMS to acquire up to 12 submarines in what he calls the largest defense procurement in Canadian history. The submarines are designed to operate in all three oceans bordering Canada and will replace the Navy's aging Victoria-class fleet. A final contract is expected by the end of 2027, with the first four submarines slated for delivery in 2034. While Ottawa has not released an official cost, reports estimate the project could cost about $24 billion up front and as much as $100 billion over its lifetime. For these stories and more, you can visit our website, MyLloydMinsterNow.com.
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2: Beginning with action at the FIFA Men's World Cup, Egypt-Argentina, the Egyptians leading 2-0, and Argentina would pull it off eventually 3-2 in what the pundits are describing as controversial circumstances there. Turning to the tennis court in Wimbledon, where Felix Auger-Aliassime just missed out against Novak Djokovic. They went five sets, five grueling sets as well, but the Canadian just couldn't hold on in that action. And to the diamond, where the Blue Jays will try again tonight in San Francisco. They lost last evening. Toronto Blue Jays will try again tonight from just after 7:45 p.m. to see if they can pull off a W against the San Francisco Giants.
0: The Goat's Energy Report.
2: Western Canada Select is down 14 cents, closing at $56.20 a barrel.
0: Goat roads and weather.
2: Well, we're hitting 25 degrees, feeling closer to 27. The wind has been out of the south and southeast, approaching about 40 kilometers per hour. A clear evening is on the way, though, and it's been a mainly sunny day, one or two clouds around, but we'll see 14 degrees on the overnights, 1-4, and then looking for 25 tomorrow, parade day. Traces of showers around, but hopefully for the parade in the morning, breakfast in the morning at City Hall and such, we should be able to dodge the rain for the better part of it. And of course, the Lloyd X Fair unfolds in Lloydminster and the Border City area over the next 4 days.
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This could be the right one. It's April 1 on the GOAT. Good afternoon. I'm Jason. I don't know about you. I filled up my car just the other day. It cost me, I think it was between $98 and $107. I don't have a, like, I just have a car, 2018 Nissan Maxima. It's not like some of these big trucks. I can't even imagine what it costs some people to fill up, like some of their 4x4s or the diesel. My wallet couldn't handle that hit. I'm sure your wallet could use a little bit of a pick-me-up. How about some free gas for a year? Yeah, huge thank you to Lloydminster and District Co-op for helping us put this on. Gas is expensive, I think we can all agree. Up for grabs right now, $5,200 in gas cards. That's gas for a year. You can go, you can drive wherever you like. Probably there and back. Three times. How you get your name in the draw? It's super simple. You can go to myloydminsternow.com, click on the win tab, or go over to any co-op. They got some QR codes there. All you have to do, scan that QR code. Then your name is in the draw for the weekly prize, which is a five-pack of premium car washes. If you win that five-pack of premium car washes, you're then going to be entered into the draw for the live in-person finale draw for all of the gas, all $5,200 worth of this gas. You can enter every single day too, by the way. 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And then as you're filling up, maybe you're stopping for a snack, maybe it's windshield washer fluid, whatever the case may be, even if you got a co-op on your way home and you don't need to do anything, hop into the co-op, scan that QR code. Again, you could do that every single day. And then if you're the weekly winner, your name also goes into the draw for the live in-person draw finale. $5,200 in gas up for grabs. Gas for a year. And if you stretch it out, maybe gas for a year and a little bit. Again, if you want more details and entry, everything you need to know is under the win tab, myloydminsternow.com.

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Watchmen on the Goat. I'm Jason. Thank you so much for hanging out with me on your Tuesday. Of course, starting tomorrow, going through the 11th, is the Lloyd X Fair. We were giving away some passes via the Facebook page. I believe that is now closed. We've already contacted the winners. However, we still got some more passes to give away. All you have to do to get your name entered into the draw for a couple of passes to the Lloyd X, text in the word corndog to the Northwind Radio text line. That number is 780-875-1061. If you do that, your name is then in the draw. So it's very, very simple. Like, there's no cue to call. There is no song that you have to listen for. Quite literally, if you got your phone handy right now, whip it out. I'll do it with you. You see how long it takes. Go to your text. Type in the Northwind Radio text line. That number again, 780-875-1061. And send off the word corn dog. Not one word, spaced in between. Took us 15 seconds if we just did it right now. We are going to pick a winner for some passes for the Lloyd X tomorrow. So again, Northwind Radio text line 780-875-1061. Send in the word corn dog, corn space dog, to get your name entered into a draw for some passes to the Lloyd X. Of course, it's going down tomorrow through the 11th. If you want more details on it, check out the events tab. We got that for you. MyLloydMinsterNow.com.

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Lover Lever, it is Greta Van Fleet on the GOAT. Good afternoon, I'm Jason. There's been some, I don't know if controversy is the right word, but there's been a lot of news about Greta Van Fleet over the last couple of months. They did post some weird cryptic stuff on their social media. A lot of people thought that that was going to be it, that they were going to be calling it quits. It was, however, to announce a new song and a new album in the works. So a little over a month ago, Greta Van Fleet, they did come out with a new song called Play Your Games. And yeah, people seem split on it just because of the way that the chorus sounds. I'm going to play the chorus for you. So if you haven't heard it before, this is it. And this is what people are sort of divided on. Based on what I can tell, a lot of people like it. A lot of people hate it. There doesn't seem to be any middle ground. So this is the chorus for the new Greta Van Fleet song, Play Your Games.

And I will admit, like, the first time I heard it, I thought it was a little bit strange. I didn't even know if it was a real song. And then I listened to it more and more and then more, and it grew on me. And now I've decided I like it. Again, what about you? What are your thoughts on that snippet? You can listen to the whole thing if you like. It's about 3 minutes. It's not that long. But yeah, new song from Greta Van Fleet with a new album in the works. Release date on that album, by the way, TBD.

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1: I'm Justin Goulet. The Lloydminster Chamber of Commerce is looking for nominations for the 2026 Business Excellence Awards. Residents have until July 31st to nominate outstanding local businesses, organizations, and community leaders in categories including Business of the Year, Entrepreneur of the Year, Small Business of the Year, and Community Champion. Most winners will be selected by a panel of anonymous judges, while the Customer Service Award will be decided by public vote. The Business Excellence Awards Gala is set for October 22nd at the Lloyd X. Today is your last chance to grab advance admission and ride all-day armbands before the fair starts tomorrow. The Lloyd X is open until 6 p.m., but please use the 57th Street entrance as the midway setup is taking place. Armbands are $50 with admission at $15 for adults, $10 for students and seniors, and $5 for children ages 6 to 11. The Lloyd X Fair begins tomorrow with the city's pancake breakfast at City Hall and the parade through downtown from 10 a.m. And a German shipbuilder has been chosen as the preferred supplier for Canada's next submarine fleet. Prime Minister Mark Carney says Ottawa will negotiate with TKMS to acquire up to 12 submarines in what he calls the largest defense procurement in Canadian history. The submarines are designed to operate in all three oceans bordering Canada and will replace the Navy's aging Victoria-class fleet. A final contract is expected by the end of 2027, with the first four submarines slated for delivery in 2034. While Ottawa has not released an official cost, reports estimate the project could cost about $24 billion up front and as much as $100 billion over its lifetime. For these stories and more, you can visit our website, MyLloydMinsterNow.com.
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3: In news of tennis, the longest men's quarterfinal in Wimbledon history ended in heartbreak for Canada's Felix Auger-Aliassime. The Montreal native pushed seven-time champion Novak Djokovic to the limit in a 5-hour, 15-minute thriller before falling in the fifth set tiebreak. Djokovic advances to the semifinals while Auger-Aliassime sees his impressive Wimbledon run come to an end. Enter the diamond where the Blue Jays are in action again tonight, facing off against the San Francisco Giants, and they'll hope for better fortunes than last evening. First pitch just after 7:45 p.m.
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0: I mean, I started 8 years ago racing a wagon, and it's been a long time since then, you know, when I look back at it. But the demo 2 years ago, and now my first race last night. So it's been a long journey, and, you know, I just look back, and we've come really far, you know, since we began.
1: Roads and weather. Well, again, we've enjoyed sunny conditions. One or two clouds around, yes, and a touch on the windy side. At times, the gusts pushing up to about 40 kilometers per hour, but certainly overall feeling like a great summer day. We'll count that one, tick that off. 13 on the overnights. Environment Canada pulling down the forecast by 1 degree and looking for 24 tomorrow, Wednesday. Parade day, the fair begins here in Lloydminster. Looking for 24 tomorrow. There's some showers in the forecast, so we'll keep an eye on that, certainly. But no reason to miss out on the fair and all of that fun. This is Jerry. Enjoy your afternoon.
2: 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Yeah.

Rush on the Goat. I'm Jason. Again, wanted to remind you, of course, the Lloyd X, the fair at the Lloyd X goes down starting tomorrow through the 11th. So it's here for a couple days. We still want to give you some passes to the Lloyd X fair. All you have to do is right now text in the word corn dog to the Northwind Radio text line. That number again, 780-875-1061. If you do that, your name then goes into the draw. Again, tomorrow we'll give these away up for grabs. Passes for the Lloyd X fair. I know what you're thinking. Well, Jason, I could just go buy some passes myself. Why do I have to text it in? Yeah, you could. You could do that. Or you could win, save the money, and spend that on some games. Or some rides, if that's your provocative. I've never been a rides kind of guy. My stomach doesn't really like going, you know, loop-de-loops or upside downs or backwards real fast or anything like that. I do like the weird games that they have at the fairs. I do like the weird food. Like, if anything that gets deep-fried that's not normally supposed to be deep-fried, I am a big fan, and I want to try it, regardless of how wacky it sounds. So, again, Lloyd X Fair passes to give away. Text in the code word CORNDOG right now to the Northwind Radio text line. That number is 780-875-1061. We'll pick some winners for passes for the Lloyd X. Again, that one's going down tomorrow. If you want all the details for the Lloyd X Fair, check out our events tab. You can find that at myloydminsternow.com.

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Rock of Ages, it's Def Leppard on the goat. I'm Jason, sort of one of the defining acts of the hair metal era. 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So again, Thursday afternoons, 12:20. Goat's Haircuts. 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Of course, that number, 780-875-1061. If you do that, and if you're lucky enough to be picked the winner, you're going to walk away with $40 towards your next haircut with Affinity Hair Salon here in Lloyd. So again, it does happen once a week. So I know it might not be, you know, front of mind or anything like that, but that's where it could pay off in your favor. Like, people might not be thinking about it, so if you just keep it in mind for the next couple days, you know, you get through today, you get through tomorrow, and then Thursday afternoon, 12:20, Goat's Haircuts. 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When you hear it, send it off to the Northwind Radio text line. Again, that number, 780-875-1061. You could walk away with $40 towards your next haircut at Affinity Hair Salon.

I'm Gareth Reed with today's rock history for July 7th. Today's band began as a duo. Both attended Churchill Heights Public School and met after a Peter Gabriel concert. They were both counselors at Interprovincial Music Camp in McKellar, Ontario, and began playing songs together. They first performed a largely improvised set during a Battle of the Bands at Nathan Phillips Square back in 1988. The duo opened for the Razorbacks and others, developing their improvised set to include comedy, songs, and audience interactions. They became followers of the comedy group Corky and the Juice Pigs, whom they credited with exposing them to a comedic stage presence. The duo presented the group with their tape and were invited to open for the Juice Pigs on their national tour. They invited two friends from Music Camp to join them on the tour. After touring across the country, they squeezed into a Speaker's Corner video booth to perform a song, and their career took off from there. And it was 10 years later, in 1998, that the Bare Naked Ladies released their breakthrough U.S. album, Stunt. On this date in rock history, July 7th.

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0: A song that hits a little bit close to home for me, just because I'm getting over my own type of sickness right now. It's Disturbed, Down With The Sickness on The Goat. I'm Jason. A little bit last week, I was sort of down for the count. Came up with some weird kind of summer cold. I did share this, and I was met with some ridicule, with some hazing. There were some people making fun of me. But I'm going to share with you again a recipe that you can guarantee to get better within the hour. It's something that's my own creation. It's a garlic tea. And I know what you're thinking. That sounds bad. It is. But it does work. So all you have to do if you're going through your own kind of summer sickness right now, chop up about 2 cloves of garlic, super, super fine. I'm talking like dice them up real small. Throw a big scoop of honey in there. And then squeeze in half a lemon. You don't want the fake lemon juice. Like, cut an actual lemon in half. And then squeeze all the juice in there. Throw it in some boiling water. Brother, you got yourself some garlic tea. I've been drinking it sort of nonstop. I feel worlds better right now than I did this time last week. And it's like, it's instant. The one side effect, the one downfall it has, is that it does make your house smell like you're cooking up some kind of weird soup broth. But like a sweet kind of soup broth. And it lingers. It lingers for about a week. About as long as the cold lasts for. That's how long the smell stays in your house. And I know this because my wife has been complaining about it for about the better part of a week. That is it for me. I'm going to go home and enjoy the rest of my Tuesday. Hope you do the same. Meet you back here tomorrow afternoon. We'll do this thing all over again. 2 o'clock.
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